That was the Buffalo Philharmonic led by Joanne Folletta. We just heard Ports of Call by Jacques Ibert. 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I'm Keenan Harmon, and off we go now into the night music portion of the evening. Some music to start the night music off by both Rossini and Chopin. This is from Rossini's opera Cinderella, the tune No Longer Sad. We're going to hear a set of variations based on that tune by Chopin. Here is oboist Heinz Holliger with harpist Ursula Holliger.

That was Antonio Vivaldi's Violin Concerto in G Major, RV 301, from Opus 4, La Stravaganza. Rachel Podger was the soloist, performing with the Arte dei Suonatori Baroque Orchestra on your Classical Oasis, 89.9 and WDAV.org, where we'll be hearing a little Brahms in just a moment. Now, if you're still trying to find something to do this weekend, you can always discover what's happening in the cultural life of our community on the WDAV events calendar. Lots of concerts going on, theater performances, great art exhibits, festivals, and more. A couple of comedies on the calendar for this weekend. Davidson Community Players are presenting The Cottage at the Armour Street Theater through September 27th. And Little Theater of Winston-Salem has Dracula, a comedy of terrors, at Hanesbrands Theater tonight through September 20th. You can find details about both of those productions and a lot of other events, and even submit your organization's event. Just go to WDAV.org and click calendar at the top of the homepage, and that's a public service of WDAV. From the Symphony No. 3 in F Major by Johannes Brahms, here comes the Poco Allegretto Third Movement, a little lively. John Elliott Gardner conducts the Royal Concertgebouw Orchestra.

Alexander Rybari led the Slovak Radio New Philharmonic Orchestra featuring pianist Dana Protopopescu. That was the opening movement of a piano concerto in B minor.

The First Divertissement by John Field, played by pianist Michael O'Rourke, with London Mozart Players led by Matthias Bammert. You're always welcome in the WDAV Supper Club, Monday through Friday at 6 p.m. Up next, we have a sonata by Georg Philipp Telemann featuring trumpeter Maurice André and the Vienna Soloist. This is WDAV Davidson, and our fanfare is your weekly guide to sound, sights, and bites in the Carolinas. 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